0: there. It's time for NHK World Japan's Easy Japanese. I'm Eriko Kojima.
1: And I'm Michael Reese. Let's have fun learning Japanese together. Today, we bring you Lesson 33 on asking how long it takes to do something. Kaito and his friend Mike have arrived safely at the Ninja Museum in Mie Prefecture. They decide to give shuriken a try and get in line. A shuriken is a small weapon used by ninja. A typical one looks like a star with steel blades.
0: Listen to the skit for Lesson 33.
2: どのくらい待ちますか？
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0: Let's go through the skit line by line.
1: Mike asks the clerk how long it will take to enter the shuriken section.
2: どのくらい待ちますか?
0: How long does it take to get in?
1: The clerk replies,
3: 15分くらいです。
0: About 15 minutes.
1: Mike says,
2: わかりました。
0: Okay.
1: Once their turn comes, Kaito is thrilled to see a shuriken.
3: すごい!本物の shuriken だ!
0: Awesome! A real shuriken ninja star!
1: The clerk explains to the two of them.
4: あの的に投げてください。
0: Please throw it at that target.
1: Mike throws the shuriken.
3: えい!
0: Go!
3: ああ、落ちちゃった。
0: Ah, it dropped.
1: Hitting the target several meters away was harder than Mike expected. His shuriken didn't stick into the target and fell to the ground.Today's key phrase is, how long does it take to get in?
2: どのくらい待ちますか?
1: If you remember this pattern, you'll be able to find out how long it will take to do something.
0: Let's look at the meaning of the phrase. どのくらい is an interrogative meaning, how long? 待ちますか is the verb to wait, 待つ in its ますう form, 待ちます followed by the particle か, which indicates a question.It means, how long is the wait? Or, in this skit, how long does it take to get in? Today's point is asking how long it will take to do something. Use the interrogative どのくらい for the length of time, distance, or amount.
1: So, to ask how long the wait is, you'd use the verb to wait, 待つ, and ask どのくらい待ちますか?
0: Now, listen and repeat.
5: 待ちますか?どのくらい待ちますか?
1: How did you do? Now, listen to another conversation about waiting. A man is in a taxi headed to the airport. Heavy traffic has slowed things down. He asks the driver.
6: すみません。あとどのくらいかかりますか
4: ?20分くらいです。
0: Now let's look at the meaning.
6: すみません。あとどのくらいかかりますか
1: ?Excuse me, how much longer will it take?
0: すみません。As we've already learned, is used to get someone's attention. あと means longer.That means how much longer in addition to the time that's already passed. かかります is the verb かかる, to take, in its ます form. It means the time or money that's needed.
4: 20分くらいです。
1: About 20 minutes.
0: 20分 is 20 minutes, and くらい means about.
1: Listen and repeat.
5: どのくらいかかりますか?どのくらいかかりますか?
1: Got it?
0: Then let's move to another situation. Imagine you ask someone how to get to the museum by bus and were told that it's within walking distance. Ask how long you'll have to walk.
1: To walk is
7: 歩く
1: and its mass form is
7: 歩きます歩きます
1: Go ahead.
5: どのくらい歩きますか?どのくらい歩きますか?
1: How did you do?
0: It's time for Step Up. Today we'll talk about various ways to express the length of time.
1: In the skit, the waiting time was 15分くらい, or about 15 minutes, right?
0: Minute is 分. Attach this after a number. For example, 5 minutes is 5分. And 10 minutes is 10分. Did you notice that when 10, 10 is followed by 分, it's pronounced 分?
1: Listen and repeat after each one. 5 minutes.
7: 5分.
1: 10 minutes.
7: 10分.
1: 15 minutes.
7: 15分.
1: 20 minutes.
7: 20分.
0: Next, hour. The length of time is 時間. After a number, add 時間 and say, for example, 1 hour, 1時間, or 2 hours, 2時間. Be careful, though. Some of the numbers are pronounced differently in this content. 4 hours is 4時間, 7 hours is 7時間, and 9 hours is 9時間.
1: Okay, listen and repeat.1 hour
7: 1時間
1: 2 hours
7: 2時間
1: 3 hours
7: 3時間
1: 4 hours
7: 4時間
1: 7 hours
7: 7時間
1: 9 hours
7: 9時間
0: All right, then. Can you say 1 hour and 30 minutes?
1: 1時間30分.
0: That's right. But instead of saying 30分, 30 minutes, you can also use 半 or half. So another way to say it would be 1時間半.
1: Okay, listen to the skit once again.
2: どのくらい待ちますか?
3: 15分くらいです。
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8: マイクと一緒にポップカルチャー
1: Next up, Pop Culture with Mike. Today we'll tell you about hands-on tourism in Japan.
0: Programs for visitors offer all sorts of activities.
1: In today's skit, Mike and Kaito threw shuriken ninja stars.
0: You may want to live like a ninja or a samurai too, or you may prefer wearing a kimono, taking part in a tea ceremony, arranging flowers, or making Japanese sweets. Or you may opt for something really different.
1: Oh yeah? Like what?
0: For example, do you know about food samples?Replicas of dishes displayed in restaurant windows?
1: Oh yes, they're very common here. They're made of plastic and look exactly like real food.
0: Mm-hmm, they sure do. You can create some fake food for yourself. Other facilities allow you to experience simulated earthquakes, heavy rain, fires, and tsunami. You'll learn about disaster preparedness.
1: Sounds interesting and a little scary and actually quite useful.
0: Hope you enjoyed today's Easy Japanese.
1: Tune in again next time.
9: この放送は NHK ワールド国際放送ラジオ日本です。東京からお送りします。
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0: Glad to have you with us on NHK Newsline. I'm Yuko Fukushima. Authorities in Saudi Arabia say one person has been killed and 11 injured after a second strike in 2 days on an airport in Riyadh. Houthi rebels in Yemen say they were behind the strike. The strike on Sunday came after an attack at the same international airport on the previous day. Authorities say 12 people were killed and more than 300 injured. Security camera footage believed to have been filmed during the first attack shows the ceiling collapsing and people running in panic. The Houthis issued a statement on Sunday, said they attacked in retaliation for airstrikes by Saudi Arabia. The statement said the Houthis also carried out attacks on another international airport and facilities of a state-run oil company. They are warning that flights to Saudi Arabia are not safe apart from those to the airports and airspace of the holy cities of Mecca and Medina. Iran state-run media reported that Foreign Minister Abbas Araghchi spoke with his Saudi Arabian counterpart, Prince Faisal bin Farhan Al Saud, on Sunday. Araghchi reportedly said Iran is ready to provide necessary support to promote dialogue between Saudi Arabia and Yemen. U.S. President Donald Trump has claimed Russia and Ukraine have agreed to halt attacks on each other's energy facilities. Trump wrote on social media Sunday that both parties agreed to an energy ceasefire that takes effect immediately. Ukrainian President Volodymyr Zelensky told U.S. media that announcement came as a surprise to him. In a video message, he expressed support.
1: Ukraine is ready to refrain from striking energy facilities. We expect Russia to show the same readiness.
0: Zelensky added there had been a drone strike on energy infrastructure in Kharkiv. Trump has been asking Ukraine to suspend strikes on oil refineries in Russia. He said that the attacks would cause a serious diesel shortage. Last month, he said on social media that Russia and Ukraine agreed to refrain from targeting energy infrastructure, but the two sides have continued to strike those facilities. Russian IT giant Yandex says its data center near Moscow was attacked by a Ukrainian drone. Yandex announced Sunday that damage from the strike required it to halt operations at its facility in the Volodymyr area near the capital. Major Russian newspaper Kommersant reported on Sunday that some Yandex services, including taxi hailing and food delivery, were unavailable. Yandex services in the Central Asian nations of Kazakhstan and Kyrgyzstan were also reportedly partly unavailable. This marks the third Ukrainian attack on sites belonging to a tech firm that some compared to Google. Ukrainian media reported on Thursday that President Volodymyr Zelensky referred to a plan to retaliate against Russia over attacks on data centers in Ukraine.

0: Israeli attacks in the Gaza Strip have continued 1 year after Israel and Hamas reached a ceasefire agreement. Palestinian media reports say one person was killed in an Israeli drone strike on Saturday evening. 8 individuals, including a pregnant woman, were wounded in an Israeli shooting on Sunday. Gaza's Hamas-run health ministry announced on Sunday that 7 people have died over the past 24 hours, bringing the total number since the ceasefire began to 1,488. Local media have reported that over 450 of the victims are women and children. A peace plan led by U.S. President Donald Trump resulted in a ceasefire deal that took effect on October 10th last year. The Israeli military has continued to attack, claiming that Hamas is trying to rebuild its organization in violation of the agreement. UN Secretary General Antonio Guterres said in a statement that the ceasefire has brought some relief. He added it has not yet brought security or adequate humanitarian aid. He called on all parties to make progress. The second stage of the plan calls for disarming Hamas and the withdrawal of Israeli troops from Gaza. The two sides remain at odds over these steps. Japan's defense ministry says North Korea has launched at least 2 ballistic missiles. State Minister of Defense Koyari Takashi told reporters that the missiles were fired at around 9:19 and 9:36 a.m. on Monday. He said the first one flew about 220 kilometers, while the second one went 910 kilometers. They flew northeast and eastward. Koyari said both of them are believed to have fallen outside Japan's exclusive economic zone.
1: This series of North Korean activity, including repeated launches of ballistic missiles, threatens the peace and security of our country's region and the international community. Such ballistic missile launches violate the relevant Security Council resolutions and are a serious issue related to the safety of the people.
0: He explained that Japan launched a strong protest with North Korea and harshly condemned the North through diplomatic channels in Beijing. A Japanese research institute has developed a system to assess the safety of artificial intelligences. The system is designed to identify potential risks, including misuse and leaks of information harmful to people and society. Generative AIs are normally restricted from putting out such information, but the risk of misuse has been identified, such as jailbreaking, a method to have AIs evade restrictions with clever wording. The National Institute of Information and Communications Technology, or NICT, developed a system to assess to what extent AIs can cope with methods like jailbreaking. Wisdom AR automatically creates instructions to deceive AIs and elicit answers from them in more than 30 themes, including weapons and fraud, then evaluates their responses. In a demonstration conducted by NICT, the system posed questions to a generative AI on how to make a bomb. The AI listed materials and production methods for bomb making and was determined harmful by the system.
2: I hope organizations will have the AI systems they use assessed and decide not to use those that pose high risks. I hope this will lead to greater safety across society as a whole.
0: NICT plans to introduce Wisdom AR on a trial basis to companies that use AI as early as this fiscal year to verify issues for a practical application. People in Saitama Prefecture, northwest of Tokyo, have launched homemade rockets in a traditional event to pray for a good harvest. The Chichibu Yoshida no Ryusei ritual took place in the Yoshida district of Chichibu City on Sunday under clear skies. The event is designated as an important intangible folk cultural property of Japan. The gunpowder rockets called Ryusei are made from hollowed out sections of pine trees and bamboo. Ryusei means the force of a dragon. 24 groups brought rockets produced with their own traditional methods. They launched them one after another from an elevated platform about 20 meters high. Rising with a roar and white smoke, the rocket soared about 300 meters into the sky. The onlookers applauded when small parachutes opened up and fell to the ground. And now to the three-day weather forecast around the world.

0: there. It's time for NHK World Japan's Easy Japanese. I'm Eriko Kojima.
1: And I'm Michael Reese. Let's have fun learning Japanese together. Today, we bring you Lesson 33 on asking how long it takes to do something. Kaito and his friend Mike have arrived safely at the Ninja Museum in Mie Prefecture. They decide to give shuriken a try and get in line. A shuriken is a small weapon used by ninja. A typical one looks like a star with steel blades.
0: Listen to the skit for lesson 33.
2: どのくらい待ちますか? 15分くらいです。わかりました。
3: すごい!本物の shuriken だ!
4: あの的に投げてください。
3: えい!ああ、落ちちゃった。
0: Let's go through the skit line by line.
1: Mike asks the clerk how long it will take to enter the shuriken section.
2: どのくらい待ちますか?
0: How long does it take to get in?
1: The clerk replies,
4: 15分くらいです。
0: About 15 minutes.
1: Mike says,
2: わかりました。
0: Okay.
1: Once their turn comes, Kaito is thrilled to see a shuriken.
3: すごい!本物の shuriken だ!
0: Awesome! A real shuriken ninja star.
1: The clerk explains to the two of them,
4: あの的に投げてください。
0: Please throw it at that target.
1: Mike throws the shuriken.
3: Hey!
0: Go!
3: Ah, 落ちちゃった。
0: Ah, it dropped.
1: Hitting the target several meters away was harder than Mike expected. His shuriken didn't stick into the target and fell to the ground. Today's key phrase is, how long does it take to get in?
2: どのくらい待ちますか?
1: If you remember this pattern, you'll be able to find out how long it will take to do something.
0: Let's look at the meaning of the phrase. どのくらい is an interrogative meaning how long. 待ちますか is the verb to wait, 待つ in its masu form, 待ちます followed by the particle か which indicates a question. It means how long is the wait or in this skit, how long does it take to get in? Today's point is asking how long it will take to do something. Use the interrogative どのくらいfor the length of time, distance, or amount.
1: So to ask how long the wait is, you'd use the verb to wait, 待つ, and ask, どのくらい待ちますか?
0: Now, listen and repeat.
5: 待ちますか? どのくらい待ちますか?
1: How did you do?Now, listen to another conversation about waiting. A man is in a taxi headed to the airport. Heavy traffic has slowed things down. He asks the driver.
6: すみません。あとどのくらいかかりますか? 20分くらいです。
0: Now let's look at the meaning.
6: すみません。あとどのくらいかかりますか?
1: Excuse me, how much longer will it take?
0: すみません, as we've already learned, is used to get someone's attention. あと means longer. That means how much longer, in addition to the time that's already passed. かかります is the verb かかる, to take, in its masu form. It means the time or money that's needed.
6: 20分くらいです。
1: About 20 minutes.
0: 20分 is 20 minutes, and くらい means about.
1: Listen and repeat.
5: どのくらいかかりますか? あと、どのくらいかかりますか?
1: Got it?
0: Then let's move to another situation. Imagine you ask someone how to get to the museum by bus and we're told that it's within walking distance. Ask how long you'll have to walk.
1: To walk is
7: 歩く
1: and its mass form is
7: 歩きます歩きます
1: Go ahead.
5: どのくらい歩きますか?どのくらい歩きますか?
1: How did you do?
0: It's time for Step Up. Today we'll talk about various ways to express the length of time.
1: In the skit, the waiting time was 15分くらい, or about 15 minutes, right?
0: Minute is 分. Attach this after a number. For example, 5 minutes is 5分. And 10 minutes is 10分. Did you notice that when 10, 10 is followed by 分, it's pronounced 分?
1: Listen and repeat after each one. 5 minutes.
7: 5分.
1: 10 minutes.
7: 10分.
1: 15 minutes.
7: 15分.
1: 20 minutes.
7: 20分.
0: Next, hour. The length of time is 時間. After a number, add 時間 and say, for example, 1 hour, 1時間, or 2 hours, 2時間. Be careful, though. Some of the numbers are pronounced differently in this content. 4 hours is 4時間, 7 hours is 7時間, and 9 hours is 9時間.
1: Okay, listen and repeat.One hour.
7: 一時間.
1: Two hours.
7: 二時間.
1: Three hours.
7: 三時間.
1: Four hours.
7: 四時間.
1: Seven hours.
7: 七時間.
1: Nine hours.
7: 九時間.
0: All right, then. Can you say 1 hour and 30 minutes?
1: 1時間30分.
0: That's right. But instead of saying 30分, 30 minutes, you can also use 半 or half. So another way to say it would be 1時間半.
1: Okay, listen to the skit once again.
2: どのくらい待ちますか? 15分くらいです。わかりました。
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1: Next up, Pop Culture with Mike. Today we'll tell you about hands-on tourism in Japan.
0: Programs for visitors offer all sorts of activities.
1: In today's skit, Mike and Kaito threw shuriken ninja stars.
0: You may want to live like a ninja or a samurai too, or you may prefer wearing a kimono, taking part in a tea ceremony, arranging flowers, or making Japanese sweets. Or you may opt for something really different.
1: Oh yeah? Like what?
0: For example, do you know about food samples?Replicas of dishes displayed in restaurant windows?
1: Oh yes, they're very common here. They're made of plastic and look exactly like real food.
0: Mm-hmm, they sure do. You can create some fake food for yourself. Other facilities allow you to experience simulated earthquakes, heavy rain, fires, and tsunami. You'll learn about disaster preparedness.
1: Sounds interesting and a little scary and actually quite useful.
0: Well, we hope you enjoyed today's Easy Japanese.
1: Tune in again next time.

Japan has various kinds of landmarks that fascinate visitors. They range from cultural and historic locations to modern buildings created with cutting-edge technologies. The backstory of Japanese landmarks brings you the stories behind these amazing places. In this episode of The Backstory of Japanese Landmarks, we feature Mount Takao. Mount Takao has long been a popular hiking destination as it's perfect for day trips. In recent years, many tourists from overseas have climbed its slopes as well. One reason for its popularity is its easy access from central Tokyo, less than an hour's train ride away. But Mount Takao has much more to offer. At the foot of Mount Takao, people are dressed in various styles. Some are wearing trekking shoes and backpacks, ready to go hiking. Others are dressed in a more casual style, better suited for cities. The reason? Mount Takao has 7 hiking trails. One is a full ascent to the summit. Another course includes a cable car and a lift ride, and winds around the halfway point up the mountain. Visitors can choose from several options depending on the season, the size of the group, who's climbing, and what they're in the mood for. The cable car and lift route is not only fast, it's also exciting. At one point, the cable car's ascent is at an angle of just over 31 degrees, the steepest in Japan. Riders ooh and ah as the cable car climbs the steepest part. Meanwhile, the two-seater chairlift leaves riders' legs dangling in the air, which means it can be a bit of a thrill for some. But with the feel of the breeze, it makes for a great ride, and many kids ride with their parents. Just be aware that the cable car and the chairlift may not be running when there's bad weather, and visitors should check ahead. The hiking courses offer various sights each season. Come spring, there are canopies of cherry blossoms in full bloom, while violets cover the ground. In the summer, visitors can splash around in rivers or explore what's upstream. Gorgeous foliage of reds, yellows, and oranges welcome visitors in the fall. On New Year's Day, many people flock to Mount Takao to enjoy the first sunrise of the year. Mount Takao has long been associated with the strict practice of mountain asceticism called Shugendo. A traditional form of ascetic training called Suigyo involves standing under a waterfall to cleanse oneself. Mount Takao has 2 waterfalls, Jataki and Biwataki, where this is practiced. During the winter months, visitors can watch people training in the ice-cold water. For those willing to give it a shot, Yakuoin Temple offers a Suigyo tryout experience at its dojo. For hikers, Mount Takao offers gorgeous views. From an observation deck midway up the mountain, they can see Tokyo and its vicinity, including the iconic Tokyo Tower and Yokohama Landmark Tower. It's a spectacular view of the metropolis while being surrounded by the great outdoors. When weather conditions are good, the summit of Mount Takao offers a view of Mount Fuji. In fact, the top of Mount Takao has been selected as one of the 100 best places in the Kanto region to view Japan's most famous peak. Thank you for tuning in to the backstory of Japanese landmarks. We hope you have a chance to visit these landmarks and see for yourself what makes them so special.

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0: It's the top of the hour. I'm James Tangata in Tokyo. Welcome to NHK Newsline. Two American professors have been awarded this year's Nobel Prize in Economics.
1: The Royal Swedish Academy of Sciences has today decided to award the 2026 Sveriges Riksbank Prize in Economic Sciences in memory of Alfred Nobel to Robert E. Hall and Michael Woodford for macroeconomic foundations of macroeconomic stabilization.
0: The pair is being honored for demonstrating how economic models could be reconstructed to revitalize stabilization policy. According to the chair of the committee, their work has provided a stable theoretical foundation for the models that are now used

0: shoes. Police say four of the suspects have admitted to the allegations. One has denied any wrongdoing. Authorities say the individuals tried to enter Japan from Malaysia with 5 kilograms of cocaine. It has an estimated street value of over $757,000. Customs officials at the airport say that each suspect had concealed packets of cocaine under the insoles of their shoes. One of the suspects reportedly said a person he met through an app told him to carry illegal drugs abroad. He was offered compensation and handed a pair of shoes. Authorities believe that all five may have been told to bring the drug into Japan. They suspect the involvement of an international smuggling ring. Some Japanese companies are using artificial intelligence to improve management. Electronics maker NEC has created an entire department operated only by AI. 39 AI agents probe clients' needs based on past business transactions. They also check news on rival companies every morning.
1: There is a great demand for companies to incorporate autonomous AI into management. I want to develop businesses based on the AI technology.
0: Industrial giant Hitachi has launched an AI service that advises executives on strategy after analyzing the business plans of rival firms. The AI program has trained on the management of plans of around 1,500 companies at home and abroad, market trends for each product, and government policies. The AI compiles a report with text and illustrations in 10 minutes to an hour.
2: We used to overhaul midterm management plans every 3 years. But with AI, the management needs to make administrative decisions and necessary revisions at a faster pace. I think that's where we stand now.
0: Another Japanese information technology company, Fujitsu, has started offering an AI-based business support service for retailers on a trial basis. U.S. President Donald Trump has claimed Russia and Ukraine have agreed to halt attacks on each other's energy facilities. Trump wrote on social media Sunday that both parties agreed to an energy ceasefire that takes effect immediately. Ukrainian President Volodymyr Zelensky told U.S. media the announcement came as a surprise to him. In a video message, he expressed support.
3: Ukraine is ready to refrain from striking energy facilities. We expect Russia to show the same readiness.
0: Zelensky added there had been a drone strike on energy infrastructure in Kharkiv. Trump has been asking Ukraine to suspend strikes on oil refineries in Russia. He said that the attacks would cause a serious diesel shortage. Last month, he said on social media that Russia and Ukraine agreed to refrain from targeting energy infrastructure. But the two sides have continued to strike those facilities. Meanwhile, Russian IT giant Yandex says its data center near Moscow was attacked by a Ukrainian drone. Yandex announced Sunday that damage from the strike required it to halt operations at its facility in the Vladimir area near the capital. Major Russian newspaper Kommersant reported on Sunday that some Yandex services, including taxi hailing and food delivery, were unavailable. Yandex services in the Central Asian nations of Kazakhstan and Kyrgyzstan were also reportedly partly unavailable. This marks the third Ukrainian attack on sites belonging to a tech firm that some compare to Google. Ukrainian media reported on Thursday that President Volodymyr Zelensky referred to a plan to retaliate against Russia over attacks on data centers in Ukraine. Authorities in Saudi Arabia say one person has been killed and 11 injured after a second strike in 2 days on an airport in Riyadh. Houthi rebels in Yemen say they were behind the strike. The strike on Sunday came after an attack at the same international airport on the previous day. Authorities say 12 people were killed and more than 300 injured. Security camera footage believed to have been filmed during the first attack shows the ceiling

collapsing and people running in panic. The Houthis issued a statement on Sunday. It said they attacked in retaliation for airstrikes by Saudi Arabia. The statement said the Houthis also carried out attacks on another international airport and facilities of a state-run oil company. They're warning that flights to Saudi Arabia are not safe, apart from those to the airports and airspace of the holy cities of Mecca and Medina. Iran's state-run media reported that Foreign Minister Abbas Araghchi spoke with his Saudi Arabian counterpart, Prince Faisal bin Farhan Al Saud, on Sunday. Araghchi reportedly said Iran is ready to provide necessary support to promote dialogue between Saudi Arabia and Yemen. October 12th is Sports Day here in Japan, a national holiday. Children in Tokyo's Adachi Ward enjoyed the day by learning from professional athletes. Organizers held a basketball lesson at the main venue. 30 elementary and junior high school students took part. The instructors were Kawatari Ryo, an Adachi native who plays for a Japanese professional team, and his older brother and former pro, Kawatari Toshichika. They taught the children to keep their heads up while dribbling and gave tips on passing and shooting. The ward holds an event on Sports Day every year. Participants can experience more than 50 sports, including beach volleyball and many more. Let's now take a look at weather conditions for selected cities around the world.

0: there. It's time for NHK World Japan's Easy Japanese. I'm Eriko Kojima.
1: And I'm Michael Reese. Let's have fun learning Japanese together. Today, we bring you Lesson 33 on asking how long it takes to do something. Kaito and his friend Mike have arrived safely at the Ninja Museum in Mie Prefecture. They decide to give shuriken a try and get in line. A shuriken is a small weapon used by ninja. A typical one looks like a star with steel blades.
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2: どのくらい待ちますか? 15分くらいです。わかりました。
3: すごい!本物の手裏剣だ!
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0: Let's go through the skit line by line.
1: Mike asks the clerk how long it will take to enter the shuriken section.
2: どのくらい待ちますか?
0: How long does it take to get in?
1: The clerk replies,
2: 15分くらいです。
0: About 15 minutes.
1: Mike says,
2: わかりました。
0: Okay.
1: Once their turn comes, Kaito is thrilled to see a shuriken.
3: すごい!本物の shuriken だ!
0: Awesome! A real shuriken ninja star.
1: The clerk explains to the two of them,
2: あの的に投げてください。
0: Please throw it at that target.
1: Mike throws the shuriken.
3: Hey!
0: Go!
3: Ah, 落ちちゃった。
0: Ah, it dropped.
1: Hitting the target several meters away was harder than Mike expected. His shuriken didn't stick into the target and fell to the ground. Today's key phrase is, how long does it take to get in?
2: どのくらい待ちますか?
1: If you remember this pattern, you'll be able to find out how long it will take to do something.
0: Let's look at the meaning of the phrase. どのくらい is an interrogative meaning how long. 待ちますか is the verb to wait, 待つ in its masu form, 待ちます followed by the particle か, which indicates a question. It means how long is the wait, or in this skit, how long does it take to get in?Today's point is asking how long it will take to do something. Use the interrogative どのくらい for the length of time, distance, or amount.
1: So to ask how long the wait is, you'd use the verb to wait, 待つ, and ask どのくらい待ちますか?
0: Now listen and repeat.
4: 待ちますか?どのくらい待ちますか?
1: How did you do? Now, listen to another conversation about waiting. A man is in a taxi headed to the airport. Heavy traffic has slowed things down. He asks the driver.
5: すみません。あとどのくらいかかりますか?20分くらいです。
0: Now let's look at the meaning.
5: すみません。あとどのくらいかかりますか?
1: Excuse me, how much longer will it take?
0: すみません。As we've already learned, is used to get someone's attention. あと means longer. That means how much longer in addition to the time that's already passed. かかります is the verb かかる to take in its masu form. It means the time or money that's needed.
5: 20分くらいです。
1: About 20 minutes.
0: 20分 is 20 minutes, and くらい means about.
1: Listen and repeat.
4: どのくらいかかりますか?あとどのくらいかかりますか?
1: Got it?
0: Then let's move to another situation. Imagine you ask someone how to get to the museum by bus and we're told that it's within walking distance. Ask how long you'll have to walk.
1: To walk is
4: 歩く
1: and its mass form is
4: 歩きます歩きます
1: Go ahead.
4: どのくらい歩きますか?どのくらい歩きますか?
1: How did you do?
0: It's time for Step Up. Today we'll talk about various ways to express the length of time.
1: In the skit, the waiting time was 15分くらい, or about 15 minutes, right?
0: Minute is 分. Attach this after a number. For example, 5 minutes is 5分. And 10 minutes is 10分. Did you notice that when 10, 10 is followed by 分, it's pronounced 分?
1: Listen and repeat after each one. 5 minutes.
4: 5分.
1: 10 minutes.
4: 10分.
1: 15 minutes.
4: 15分.
1: 20 minutes.
4: 20分.
0: Next, hour. The length of time is 時間. After a number, add 時間 and say, for example, 1 hour, 1時間, or 2 hours, 2時間. Be careful, though. Some of the numbers are pronounced differently in this content. 4 hours is 4時間, 7 hours is 7時間, and 9 hours is 9時間.
1: Okay, listen and repeat.1 hour
4: 1時間
1: 2 hours
4: 2時間
1: 3 hours
4: 3時間
1: 4 hours
4: 4時間
1: 7 hours
4: 7時間
1: 9 hours
4: 9時間
0: All right, then. Can you say 1 hour and 30 minutes?
1: 1時間30分.
0: That's right. But instead of saying 30分, 30 minutes, you can also use 半 or half. So another way to say it would be 1時間半.
1: Okay, listen to the skit once again.
2: どのくらい待ちますか? 15分くらいです。わかりました。
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2: マイクと一緒にポップカルチャー
1: Next up, Pop Culture with Mike. Today we'll tell you about hands-on tourism in Japan.
0: Programs for visitors offer all sorts of activities.
1: In today's skit, Mike and Kaito threw shuriken ninja stars.
0: You may want to live like a ninja or a samurai too, or you may prefer wearing a kimono, taking part in a tea ceremony, arranging flowers, or making Japanese sweets. Or you may opt for something really different.
1: Oh yeah? Like what?
0: For example, do you know about food samples?Replicas of dishes displayed in restaurant windows?
1: Oh yes, they're very common here. They're made of plastic and look exactly like real food.
0: Mm-hmm, they sure do. You can create some fake food for yourself. Other facilities allow you to experience simulated earthquakes, heavy rain, fires, and tsunami. You'll learn about disaster preparedness.
1: Sounds interesting and a little scary and actually quite useful.
0: Well, we hope you enjoyed today's Easy Japanese.
1: Tune in again next time.

Japan has various kinds of landmarks that fascinate visitors. They range from cultural and historic locations to modern buildings created with cutting-edge technologies. The backstory of Japanese landmarks brings you the stories behind these amazing places. In this episode of The Backstory of Japanese Landmarks, we feature Mount Takao. Mount Takao has long been a popular hiking destination as it's perfect for day trips. In recent years, many tourists from overseas have climbed its slopes as well. One reason for its popularity is its easy access from central Tokyo, less than an hour's train ride away. But Mount Takao has much more to offer. At the foot of Mount Takao, people are dressed in various styles. Some are wearing trekking shoes and backpacks, ready to go hiking. Others are dressed in a more casual style, better suited for cities. The reason? Mount Takao has 7 hiking trails. One is a full ascent to the summit. Another course includes a cable car and a lift ride, and winds around the halfway point up the mountain. Visitors can choose from several options depending on the season, the size of the group, who's climbing, and what they're in the mood for. The cable car and lift route is not only fast, it's also exciting. At one point, the cable car's ascent is at an angle of just over 31 degrees, the steepest in Japan. Riders ooh and ah as the cable car climbs the steepest part. Meanwhile, the two-seater chairlift leaves riders' legs dangling in the air, which means it can be a bit of a thrill for some. But with the feel of the breeze, it makes for a great ride, and many kids ride with their parents. Just be aware that the cable car and the chairlift may not be running when there's bad weather, and visitors should check ahead. The hiking courses offer various sights each season. Come spring, there are canopies of cherry blossoms in full bloom, while violets cover the ground. In the summer, visitors can splash around in rivers or explore what's upstream. Gorgeous foliage of reds, yellows, and oranges welcome visitors in the fall. On New Year's Day, many people flock to Mount Takao to enjoy the first sunrise of the year. Mount Takao has long been associated with a strict practice of mountain asceticism called Shugendo. A traditional form of ascetic training called Suigyo involves standing under a waterfall to cleanse oneself. Mount Takao has 2 waterfalls, Jataki and Biwataki, where this is practiced. During the winter months, visitors can watch people training in the ice-cold water. For those willing to give it a shot, Yakuoin Temple offers a Suigyo tryout experience at its dojo. For hikers, Mount Takao offers gorgeous views. From an observation deck midway up the mountain, they can see Tokyo and its vicinity, including the iconic Tokyo Tower and Yokohama Landmark Tower. It's a spectacular view of the metropolis while being surrounded by the great outdoors. When weather conditions are good, the summit of Mount Takao offers a view of Mount Fuji. In fact, the top of Mount Takao has been selected as one of the 100 best places in the Kanto region to view Japan's most famous peak. Thank you for tuning in to the backstory of Japanese landmarks. We hope you have a chance to visit these landmarks and see for yourself what makes them so special.

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0: It's the top of the hour. I'm James Tengon in Tokyo. Welcome to NHK Newsline. Two American professors have been awarded this year's Nobel Prize in Economics.
1: The Royal Swedish Academy of Sciences has today decided to award the 2026 Sveriges Riksbank Prize in Economic Sciences in memory of Alfred Nobel to Robert E. Hall and Michael Woodford for macroeconomic foundations of macroeconomic stabilization.
0: The pair is being honored for demonstrating how economic models could be reconstructed to revitalize stabilization policy. According to the chair of the committee, their work has provided a stable theoretical foundation for the models that are now used by central banks and governments around the world. He says with those models, we are better equipped to deal with shocks in the economy such as energy crises or sudden changes in how much households consume. Both winners are currently affiliated with universities in the U.S. Hall is at Stanford University in California, and Woodford is at Columbia University in New York. Five Malaysian nationals were arrested at Tokyo's Haneda Airport on Saturday. They're suspected of possessing and trying to smuggle several kilograms of cocaine in their shoes. Police say four of the suspects have admitted to the allegations. One has denied any wrongdoing. Authorities say the individuals tried to enter Japan from Malaysia with 5 kilograms of cocaine. It has an estimated street value of over $757,000. Customs officials at the airport say that each suspect had concealed packets of cocaine under the insoles of their shoes. One of the suspects reportedly said a person he met through an app told him to carry illegal drugs abroad. He was offered compensation and handed a pair of shoes. Authorities believe that all five may have been told to bring the drug into Japan. They suspect the involvement of an international smuggling ring. Some Japanese companies are using artificial intelligence to improve management. Electronics maker NEC has created an entire department operated only by AI. 39 AI agents probe clients' needs based on past business transactions. They also check news on rival companies every morning.
2: There is a great demand for companies to incorporate autonomous AI into management. I want to develop businesses based on the AI technology.
0: Industrial giant Hitachi has launched an AI service that advises executives on strategy after analyzing the business plans of rival firms. The AI program has trained on the management of plans of around 1,500 companies at home and abroad, market trends for each product, and government policies. The AI compiles a report with text and illustrations in 10 minutes to an hour.

0: U.S. President Donald Trump has claimed Russia and Ukraine have agreed to halt attacks on each other's energy facilities. Trump wrote on social media Sunday that both parties agreed to an energy ceasefire that takes effect immediately. Ukrainian President Volodymyr Zelensky told U.S. media the announcement came as a surprise to him. In a video message, he expressed support.
1: Ukraine is ready to refrain from striking energy facilities. We expect Russia to show the same readiness.
0: Zelensky added there had been a drone strike on energy infrastructure in Kharkiv. Trump has been asking Ukraine to suspend strikes on oil refineries in Russia. He said that the attacks would cause a serious diesel shortage. Last month, he said on social media that Russia and Ukraine agreed to refrain from targeting energy infrastructure, but the two sides have continued to strike those facilities. Meanwhile, Russian IT giant Yandex says its data center near Moscow was attacked by a Ukrainian drone. Yandex announced Sunday that damage from the strike required it to halt operations at its facility in the Vladimir area near the capital. Major Russian newspaper Kommersant reported on Sunday that some Yandex services, including taxi hailing and food delivery, were unavailable. Yandex services in the Central Asian nations of Kazakhstan and Kyrgyzstan were also reportedly partly unavailable. This marks the third Ukrainian attack on sites belonging to a tech firm that some compare to Google. Ukrainian media reported on Thursday that President Volodymyr Zelensky referred to a plan to retaliate against Russia over attacks on data centers in Ukraine. Authorities in Saudi Arabia say one person has been killed and 11 injured after a second strike in 2 days on an airport in Riyadh. Houthi rebels in Yemen say they were behind the strike. The strike on Sunday came after an attack at the same international airport on the previous day. Authorities say 12 people were killed and more than 300 injured. Security camera footage believed to have been filmed during the first attack shows the ceiling collapsing and people running in panic. The Houthis issued a statement on Sunday. It said they attacked in retaliation for airstrikes by Saudi Arabia. The statement said the Houthis also carried out attacks on another international airport and facilities of a state-run oil company. They're warning that flights to Saudi Arabia are not safe, apart from those to the airports and airspace of the holy cities of Mecca and Medina. Iran's state-run media reported that Foreign Minister Abbas Araghchi spoke with his Saudi Arabian counterpart, Prince Faisal bin Farhan Al Saud, on Sunday. Araghchi reportedly said Iran is ready to provide necessary support to promote dialogue between Saudi Arabia and Yemen. October 12th is Sports Day here in Japan, a national holiday. Children in Tokyo's Adachi Ward enjoyed the day by learning from professional athletes. Organizers held a basketball lesson at the main venue. 30 elementary and junior high school students took part. The instructors were Kawatari Ryo, an Adachi native who plays for a Japanese professional team, and his older brother and former pro, Tawatari Toshichika. They taught the children to keep their heads up while dribbling and gave tips on passing and shooting. The ward holds an event on Sports Day every year. Participants can experience more than 50 sports, including beach volleyball and many more. Let's now take a look at weather conditions for selected cities around the world.

0: Hi there! It's time for NHK World Japan's Easy Japanese. I'm Eriko Kojima.
1: And I'm Michael Reese. Let's have fun learning Japanese together. Today, we bring you Lesson 33 on asking how long it takes to do something. Kaito and his friend Mike have arrived safely at the Ninja Museum in Mie Prefecture. They decide to give shuriken a try and get in line. A shuriken is a small weapon used by ninja. A typical one looks like a star with steel blades.
0: Listen to the skit for Lesson 33.
2: どのくらい待ちますか
3: ?15分くらいです。
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4: あの的に投げてください。
3: えい!ああ、落ちちゃった。
0: Let's go through the skit line by line.
1: Mike asks the clerk how long it will take to enter the shuriken section.
2: どのくらい待ちますか?
0: How long does it take to get in?
1: The clerk replies,
3: 15分くらいです。
0: About 15 minutes.
1: Mike says,
2: わかりました。
0: Okay.
1: Once their turn comes, Kaito is thrilled to see a shuriken.
3: すごい!本物の shuriken だ!
0: Awesome! A real shuriken ninja star!
1: The clerk explains to the two of them.
4: あの的に投げてください。
0: Please throw it at that target.
1: Mike throws the shuriken.
3: えい!
0: Go!
3: ああ、落ちちゃった。
0: Ah, it dropped.
1: Hitting the target several meters away was harder than Mike expected. His shuriken didn't stick into the target and fell to the ground.Today's key phrase is, how long does it take to get in?
2: どのくらい待ちますか?
1: If you remember this pattern, you'll be able to find out how long it will take to do something.
0: Let's look at the meaning of the phrase. どのくらい is an interrogative meaning how long. 待ちますか is the verb to wait, 待つ in its ますう form, 待ちます followed by the particle か, which indicates a question.It means, how long is the wait? Or, in this skit, how long does it take to get in? Today's point is asking how long it will take to do something. Use the interrogative どのくらい for the length of time, distance, or amount.
1: So, to ask how long the wait is, you'd use the verb to wait, 待つ, and ask どのくらい待ちますか?
0: Now, listen and repeat.
5: 待ちますか?どのくらい待ちますか?
1: How did you do? Now, listen to another conversation about waiting. A man is in a taxi headed to the airport. Heavy traffic has slowed things down. He asks the driver.
6: すみません。あとどのくらいかかりますか
4: ?20分くらいです。
0: Now let's look at the meaning.
6: すみません。あとどのくらいかかりますか
1: ?Excuse me, how much longer will it take?
0: すみません。As we've already learned, is used to get someone's attention. あと means longer.That means how much longer in addition to the time that's already passed. かかります is the verb かかる to take in its ますう form. It means the time or money that's needed.
4: 20分くらいです。
1: About 20 minutes.
0: 20分 is 20 minutes and くらい means about.
1: Listen and repeat.
5: どのくらいかかりますか?どのくらいかかりますか?
1: Got it?
0: Then let's move to another situation. Imagine you ask someone how to get to the museum by bus and were told that it's within walking distance. Ask how long you'll have to walk.
1: To walk is
7: 歩く
1: and its mass form is
7: 歩きます歩きます
1: Go ahead.
8: どのくらい歩きますか?どのくらい歩きますか?
1: How did you do?
0: It's time for Step Up. Today we'll talk about various ways to express the length of time.
1: In the skit, the waiting time was 15 kurai, or about 15 minutes, right?
0: Minute is fun. Attach this after a number. For example, 5 minutes is 5分. And 10 minutes is 10分. Did you notice that when 10-10 is followed by 分, it's pronounced 分?
1: Listen and repeat after each one. 5 minutes.
7: 5分.
1: 10 minutes.
7: 10分.
1: 15 minutes.
7: 15分.
1: 20 minutes.
7: 20分.
0: Next, hour. The length of time is 時間. After a number, add 時間 and say, for example, 1 hour, 1時間, or 2 hours, 2時間. Be careful, though. Some of the numbers are pronounced differently in this content. 4 hours is 4時間, 7 hours is 7時間, and 9 hours is 9時間.
1: Okay, listen and repeat.One hour.
7: 一時間.
1: Two hours.
7: 二時間.
1: Three hours.
7: 三時間.
1: Four hours.
7: 四時間.
1: Seven hours.
7: 七時間.
1: Nine hours.
7: 九時間.
0: All right, then. Can you say 1 hour and 30 minutes?
1: 1時間30分.
0: That's right. But instead of saying 30分, 30 minutes, you can also use 半 or half. So another way to say it would be 1時間半.
1: Okay, listen to the skit once again.
2: どのくらい待ちますか?
3: 15分くらいです。
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9: マイクと一緒にポップカルチャー。
1: Next up, Pop Culture with Mike. Today we'll tell you about hands-on tourism in Japan.
0: Programs for visitors offer all sorts of activities.
1: In today's skit, Mike and Kaito threw shuriken ninja stars.
0: You may want to live like a ninja or a samurai too, or you may prefer wearing a kimono, taking part in a tea ceremony, arranging flowers, or making Japanese sweets. Or you may opt for something really different.
1: Oh yeah? Like what?
0: For example, do you know about food samples?Replicas of dishes displayed in restaurant windows?
1: Oh yes, they're very common here. They're made of plastic and look exactly like real food.
0: Mm-hmm, they sure do. You can create some fake food for yourself. Other facilities allow you to experience simulated earthquakes, heavy rain, fires, and tsunami. You'll learn about disaster preparedness.
1: Sounds interesting and a little scary and actually quite useful.
0: Well, we hope you enjoyed today's Easy Japanese.
1: Tune in again next time.

Japan has various kinds of landmarks that fascinate visitors. They range from cultural and historic locations to modern buildings created with cutting-edge technologies. The backstory of Japanese landmarks brings you the stories behind these amazing places. In this episode of the Backstory of Japanese Landmarks, we feature Mount Takao. Mount Takao has long been a popular hiking destination as it's perfect for day trips. In recent years, many tourists from overseas have climbed its slopes as well. One reason for its popularity is its easy access from central Tokyo, less than an hour's train ride away. But Mount Takao has much more to offer. At the foot of Mount Takao, people are dressed in various styles. Some are wearing trekking shoes and backpacks, ready to go hiking. Others are dressed in a more casual style, better suited for cities. The reason? Mount Takao has 7 hiking trails. One is a full ascent to the summit. Another course includes a cable car and a lift ride, and winds around the halfway point up the mountain. Visitors can choose from several options depending on the season, the size of the group, who's climbing, and what they're in the mood for. The cable car and lift route is not only fast, it's also exciting. At one point, the cable car's ascent is at an angle of just over 31 degrees, the steepest in Japan. Riders ooh and ah as the cable car climbs the steepest part. Meanwhile, the two-seater chairlift leaves riders' legs dangling in the air, which means it can be a bit of a thrill for some. But with the feel of the breeze, it makes for a great ride, and many kids ride with their parents. Just be aware that the cable car and the chairlift may not be running when there's bad weather, and visitors should check ahead. The hiking courses offer various sights each season. Come spring, there are canopies of cherry blossoms in full bloom, while violets cover the ground. In the summer, visitors can splash around in rivers or explore what's upstream. Gorgeous foliage of reds, yellows, and oranges welcome visitors in the fall. On New Year's Day, many people flock to Mount Takao to enjoy the first sunrise of the year. Mount Takao has long been associated with a strict practice of mountain asceticism called Shugendo. A traditional form of ascetic training called Suigyo involves standing under a waterfall to cleanse oneself. Mount Takao has 2 waterfalls, Jataki and Biwataki, where this is practiced. During the winter months, visitors can watch people training in the ice-cold water. For those willing to give it a shot, Yakuoin Temple offers a Suigyo tryout experience at its dojo. For hikers, Mount Takao offers gorgeous views. From an observation deck midway up the mountain, they can see Tokyo and its vicinity, including the iconic Tokyo Tower and Yokohama Landmark Tower. It's a spectacular view of the metropolis while being surrounded by the great outdoors. When weather conditions are good, the summit of Mount Takao offers a view of Mount Fuji. In fact, the top of Mount Takao has been selected as one of the 100 best places in the Kanto region to view Japan's most famous peak. Thank you for tuning in to the Backstory of Japanese Landmarks. We hope you have a chance to visit these landmarks and see for yourself what makes them so special.

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0: Hello, everybody. It's time for Easy Japanese Grammar Lessons from NHK World Japan. I'm your host, Hiroko Kitadai.
1: I'm Joe Queenie.
0: Today we'll cover Lesson 3.
1: Our main character is Anna, an international student from Thailand. Last time she gave Sakura a souvenir from Thailand. Today, Sakura takes Anna around the university.
0: Let's take a listen to the skit now for Lesson 3. Our key sentence is, Toire wa doko desu ka? Where is the restroom?
2: ここは教室です。
3: わあ、広い。
2: あそこは図書館。
3: トイレはどこですか？
2: すぐそこです。
0: Let me explain the skit. Sakura said, ここは教室です。Here's the classroom. ここ is a demonstrative indicating the place where the speaker is. Wa is the particle indicating a topic or the topic marker. 教室 is a classroom. This is added to a noun and forms a predicate.
1: In this case, 教室です is a classroom, is the predicate, isn't it?
0: Yes, Joe. Now, looking at the classroom, Anna says,
3: わあ、広い。
0: Oh, it's spacious. You say, わあ when you are surprised or moved. 広い is an adjective meaning spacious.
1: Okay, so what's the opposite of 広い or spacious?
0: It's narrow, 狭い。Sakura then points to a large building.
2: あそこは図書館。
0: Over there is the library. あそこ is a demonstrative indicating a place distant from the two people talking to each other. わ is the topic marker. 図書館 is library. The whole sentence would actually be あそこは図書館です。But this is omitted.
1: Hey!Is it okay to drop the word desu?
0: You'd say desu to sound more polite, but dropping it makes it sound more casual. Basically, desu is used in class or in business environments to speak more formally.
1: So, desu is a polite word that's used to end certain sentences.
0: Exactly. Anna goes on to ask,
2: トイレはどこですか?トイレはどこですか?
0: Where is the restroom? This is today's key sentence. トイレ is a restroom. It comes from the English word toilet. Japanese has many loan words which are words borrowed from other languages. We often shorten them and pronounce them in a Japanese way. Television, for example, has become テレビ, and radio has become ラジオ。
1: There are a lot of these words in Japanese, but you don't want to use too many in a sentence because you'll end up sounding like you're speaking another language. Also note that the R in radio is pronounced somewhere between an R and an L sound.
0: All right, continuing with our work on the skit. Wa is the topic marker. Doko is where. Desu ka?Is the question form of desu. And remember, if you add the particle ka after desu, you make it into a question.
1: And don't forget that we say questions with a rising intonation.
0: That's right. When we ask questions in Japanese, we tend to add ka at the end of sentences and say them with a rising intonation. Let's try pronouncing this together.
2: トイレはどこですか?
0: Sakura replies, すぐそこです。Just there. すぐ is just. In this case, it's an adverb to indicate that the place is very near.
1: Now, is the sound of the G in すぐ a voiced consonant or is it a voiced nasal?
0: It's すぐ, a voiced nasal. In Japanese, you pronounce gu in the initial syllables of words as a voiced gu, like ga, gi, gu, ge, go. But for other syllables, such as sugu, you pronounce the gu sound as a nasal. Listen to this. Ga, gi, gu, ge, go. But you don't have to worry. The meanings of voiced consonants in Japanese remain the same whether they are nasal or not.
1: I actually didn't know that.
0: The following soko, there, is a demonstrative indicating a place slightly distant from the two people talking to each other. This is a polite word that ends a sentence. Let's take another listen to the skit for lesson 3.
3: ここは教室です。
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3: すぐそこです。

0: It's time now for our segment, Teach Us, Teacher. Today, Professor Tokunaga Akane teaches us more about demonstratives. Here is what she says. Demonstratives are the words we use when we point to the things, persons, or places we are talking about. We call them koso-ado words, taking the first syllables of the demonstratives of four groups. Kore, this. Koko, here, at this place. And kono, this which comes before a noun, belong to the ko group. As these words all begin with ko, they refer to things, persons, or places close to the speaker. Sore, it. Soko, there. And sono, there, which comes before a noun, belong to the so group. These refer to things, people, or places close to the listener. But if the speaker and the listener are close together, these words refer to things, people, or places a little distant from both of them. Are, that. Asoko, over there. And ano, that which comes before a noun, belong to the a group. They refer to things, people, or places distant from both the speaker and the listener. And dore, which. Doko, where. And dono, which, that comes before a noun, are in the do group. Koso-ado words are very important, and we use them very often. Next up, we have sound words, which teaches you Japanese onomatopoeia or words that simulate sounds, noises, or behaviors. Today we have some words that describe how animals walk.
1: How do you describe a horse walking?
0: Paka paka. A horse walks paka paka. An elephant, which is much bigger, walks noshi noshi.
1: Well, how would you describe a rabbit jumping then?
0: Well, this is how it goes. A rabbit jumps around like this. Pyong pyong.
1: Before we close, we'll hear one more time from Anna as she looks back on today's events in Anna's tweets.
0: When I asked, "Toire wa doko desu ka?" Where is the restroom? People taught me where. I was understood in Japanese. Now I can find my way anywhere.
1: Next time, Sakura will visit Anna at her dormitory.
0: Join us again.
1: さようなら。